0: morning, everybody, and welcome to the weekend.
1: Good morning. How are we all?
0: Oh, look,
2: great,
0: you know.
2: Great for Saturday. Got a bit of Pilates today.
1: Hot Pilates,
2: get your body
1: Pilates.
2: Moving.
0: You do Pilates.
2: Hot Pilates, yeah.
1: Hot Pilates is so good. It's so hard, though. It's like a fun form of torture.
0: See, I'll be honest, I've never been on a Pilates machine.
1: Hot Pilates is not in the machine. You'd be slip sliding all over the place.
2: We do it on the mat, on the ground.
0: Because the machine looks easy. Weight.
1: Oh, no.
2: Oh,
0: it's a machine.
1: Wash
0: not.
1: Your mouth out.
0: Because it just looks like you're on a woo, you're on a
1: So you put different springs on depending on how hard you want it to be. And even the easy springs are hard.
0: Because it looks fun.
1: It's fun. Yeah, it is fun.
2: At times it can be.
1: It's very hard.
2: At times it can be torture.
1: It's burning. Mm.
0: And then can the spring back and you fly off the machine?
1: Kind of.
2: A lot can go wrong.
1: You don't just go right as well.
0: You can't get any bits caught in the spring, can you? Like the old trampolines? Okay.
1: Well, I guess. You could probably, but I wouldn't write anything off.
0: I probably need to get the net around the trampoline.
2: Well, you can join me if you like. There's plenty of space in the class. You say it's easy.
1: Yeah, hey, go do some hot Pilates.
0: Lauren, what a week you have had.
1: It has been a whirlwind. It was sort of this time last week that I took off on the adventure of a lifetime. We got last-minute invitation to the World Cup final. Oh. Obviously, Spain reigned supreme.
2: Yes.
1: Now, they were going to win it from the very first kick.
0: Yeah. Guys, Park of the World Cup. It's who she met at the after party. I want to chat about.
1: Yeah, we went to
0: Mawa party. Is very jealous.
1: Do you know what? I'm jealous of myself. I wish I didn't have 4,000 champagnes before I met said person.
2: Oh, were you slurring?
1: I wasn't slurring.
0: We will reveal.
1: I'm not sure I really impressed the love of my life.
0: Shook that you met them.
2: Yeah.
1: Me too.
0: We'll reveal who it was and we'll run through the chat on the other side of this. Let's do it. What a song. Nicki Minaj, Justin Bieber, Beauty and the Beat.
1: Oh,
0: right across Australia. It is Jace, Lauren and Clint. This is Weekend Break.

0: This is Jase, Lauren and Clint. Good morning. Welcome to your Saturday. You are listening to Weekend Breakfast on Nova. Earlier in the week, we got told Lauren is not coming in and we should FaceTime her. And
1: voila,
0: there she was at the World Cup final in the box with Mr. Matt Damon.
2: She's made it to the World Cup, baby!
3: Wait, Matt wants to talk to you.
0: Matt Damon.
4: Just an update. It's 0-0 at the half just for all the commuters. Adrian Brody wants to say hi.
0: Oh, yeah, whack him on as well. Yeah, okay. Why not? Yeah, cool.
5: How are you, mate?
6: Hi, Adrian.
5: Oh, look at that. I'm on the TV. How are you?
6: Pass the phone around, Adrian.
0: Who else is here? I'll tell you what. I was watching the video back last night. If you haven't seen it, Jase, Lauren and Clint on socials. Mm-hmm. You get the look in our eye, Clint.
6: Yeah. I know.
1: I wasn't sure if you're excited for me or not.
0: It was a roller coaster of emotions.
6: It was, very much so.
0: Yeah. It wasn't excitement first.
6: I was alerted to this fact maybe 20 minutes prior because my phone started pinging because Lauren was spotted on the SBS coverage. Now, I dare say you copped some texts as well. Let's start there.
1: Yeah, look, I sure did. And this only came about on Friday. We sort of found out we had tickets and we had to scramble to try and get to America. So we left first thing on Saturday morning.
0: Which anybody would.
1: And then, oh my gosh, it was the experience of a lifetime, honestly. We felt so lucky to be able to do it. And yes, then I thought, well, let's not tell the boys. I'll just pop up at the game. But it was awesome. We jumped on FaceTime with you guys and, Matt loved it. He was like, you have to come to this game. And then he started passing the phone around the box to anyone that wanted to talk to you.
6: Okay, so who did you spend the date with in the box?
0: Well, there was Adam Brody? Adrian Brody. Yep, Adrian Brody from The Pianist.
1: Obviously Matt. The Damons were there. There was Christina Aguilera in our box.
6: Wow.
1: There was Anna Kendrick, who was super cool. Her husband was also a legend.
0: I love her. Partner, she's great.
6: Excuse my ignorance. I have no idea who Anna Kendrick is.
1: Oh my gosh, she's hilarious.
0: Little actress.
1: Tiny,
0: right.
1: Little pocket rocket.
0: Yeah. Is she tiny in real life?
1: Tiny little pocket rocket.
0: Did you call her
1: that? She was awesome. No, right. I didn't mention that. I mean, and then I was looking at some photos today and I was like,
0: hello down there.
1: No, I didn't do that.
0: Right, okay.
1: Who else is there? Like, I mean, I think because it was in America, like all where? The American America? Celebrity was there. America, Beyonce. I saw Beyonce was there. I didn't see her, Beyonce. But I thought she was there, Beyonce.
0: Sorry.
1: And then we went to this party afterwards, yes.
0: So you saw her in the flesh?
1: No.
6: Did you see the prayers in the flesh?
1: Oh, my God. We saw his motor cave. So they blocked the roads for almost an hour around his arrival.
0: Right, because we saw the choppers fly in and they were bringing Trumpy in on Marine One.
1: Yeah, so he came in on Marine One, but then all the roads were blocked and there was like hundreds, if not thousands, of police on motorcycles, cars, trucks, everything. And they fully blocked the whole place down for seriously an hour. Like no cars could get in or out. So many people missed the start of the game, missed the pre-game entertainment.
6: That's ridiculous. Were you like waving your Make America Great Again flag out the window as you passed?
1: No, I was like, come on, Don. We have a game to get to. Come on.
0: Pocket Rocket, like, Don. You're on a real nickname basis.
6: Okay, so what happened in the evening?
1: So then we went to this party, which was like in this beautiful cocktail bar. And guys, Leonardo DiCaprio was there. Now, I was a kid, I had quite a conversation with him. He was there with his parents.
0: Did you really?
1: He was, yeah. There weren't that many people
6: Didn't
1: there.
6: Did you have the horn for him as a teen?
1: Clint, now let me tell you, when I was a kid, this is the dorkiest thing you'll ever hear. I used to cut pictures of him out of magazines and I hung little pictures of him on a coat, like they're attached to the bottom of a coat hanger, and I hung it off my light like a baby has a mobile. Is that what you call it?
0: Yeah. Did you tell him that?
1: No, I thought about it. I was like, I told Lucy Damon afterwards and I was like, should I go and tell him that story, do you think? And she goes, no.
6: Because you're a bit old for him.
0: Oh, yeah, you're way past. Oh, yeah, you're way past. Yeah. Well, hang on, sorry.
6: About?
0: Let's just slow down. So talk me through it. You're in the party. You look up.
1: Yeah.
0: Leonardo DiCaprio walks in.
1: We were all sort of in this small kind of cocktail room, and then I was talking to someone and he came over and then I went, oh, hi, I'm Lauren. And he goes, hi, I'm Leo. And then we were talking. I can't even remember what. I was just like melting inside. And then he said, oh, I'm going to go get a spot for my parents.
6: Has he gone a bit downhill?
0: Leonardo.
1: Who? Leonardo DiCaprio.
6: Or was he still handsome?
1: Nah.
0: Did he have,
1: still
0: the charm was there?
1: Mm-hmm. Yeah. Oh, like, I don't know if there's ever any, like, who did you have on your wall as a kid?
0: Katie Holmes.
6: Katie Holmes, did you?
0: Yeah, love her.
6: Is she there? Katie Holmes.
1: I didn't see Katie Holmes. Right, okay. But imagine standing in front of Katie Holmes after you'd had her pinned up on your wall as your whole childhood. Yeah,
0: that's a difference between you and I. I would have been eight schooners in and gone, all right, you pinned on my wall.
6: Wow.
0: Jeez.
6: Okay. So that,
0: where do you go from there?
1: Oh, that was the height. That's the tip of the iceberg.
6: Well, don't use icebergs with Leonardo DiCaprio.
0: No.

0: Good morning. Mm-hmm. This is Weekend Hello. Breakfast on Nova. You've got Jace, Lauren and Clint. Lauren ran into the one star that she used to have posters of around her mm-hmm. bedroom wall, the one and only yep. Leonardo DiCaprio.
1: Oh, still as handsome as ever, might I point out.
0: Yeah, my wife will want all the details on that. Would you?
1: Yeah. He was lovely.
0: Yeah, would you?
1: Yeah.
0: Yeah, right. Yeah,
1: I'm like 20 years too old for him, though.
0: Yeah.
1: He doesn't, what's his rule? Isn't everyone he dates 23 or something?
2: Yeah. I think in their 20s.
1: Or like he breaks up with them when they get to 23 or 24. Yeah, yeah, and then he's like,
3: that's the joke anyway.
0: What did he say to you? Have you got your daughter with you tonight? Or
1: not much. Right, okay. I mean, no, not much. Yeah, look, I'll hold on to the conversation like it was the conversation of a lifetime. It wasn't that much. So, to be honest. We said hello.
2: I was an Anna Kournikova.
0: Oh, yes.
1: Oh, yeah.
2: Now yeah. this is
1: so many boys had her on their walls.
2: A little creepy, but potentially.
0: Here we go.
2: She always played on court 3 or court 1 at Melbourne Park, right? It was an outdoor court and you had to scramble to get get seats onto that court because there were like 14 and 15 and 16-year-old boys.
0: You weren't caught sniffing the court.
2: Yeah. No, I used to take my buddy, my camera with Kodak film in there and take photos, print them out and put them on my buddy wall.
0: Oh my God, so they were your photos?
2: Yeah.
0: Did you have a dark room where you're printing them as well?
1: That is creepy. Mama, did you ever meet her or ever have to interview her?
2: I did once, like a lot later in life.
0: Oh, wow.
2: So I got her to sign all the photos that I take. No, I didn't.
0: Oh,
2: really.
0: Jesus Christ. He's got his little folder. Just before I let you go,
1: he pulls out his photo album.
0: I just went around the team. God. I said, "Who were your little crushes on your wall?" Producer Jizz, our Irish ladder, Jessica Simpson.
1: She would have been on a lot of walls.
0: Gen Z was the Zac Efron boy. Moby, our production guy, was Nirvana.
2: Yeah, well, that makes
0: makes
1: yeah.
0: sense.
1: Oh yeah, yeah, that doesn't surprise guy. Me.
0: Brody,
1: yeah.
0: who are you again?
4: The great Whitney Houston.
1: Oh, what? Really?
2: What, she got you going?
4: Yeah. Oh, yeah, I had the hots for Whitney.
1: Whitney Houston.
0: Yeah, right.
4: Oh, she's so nice in The Bodyguard.
2: Look, let me just say, it doesn't have to be who got you going. It could be who your idols were or are. Like I said, I had a lot of AFL-type paraphernalia. Yeah. You know, I had the Melbourne team poster.
1: You're just saying that now.
2: Exactly.
1: Because you don't want us to think you had the horn for Gary Lyon.
2: Oh, no, not a Gary Lyon guy.
0: All right, Emma, good morning. Welcome to the show. Who was on your bedroom wall?
5: Good morning. I'm so jealous because mine was Leo as well. I literally had a magazine. I had 4 pages, covered my entire wall, ruined my dad's plaster.
1: Yes.
5: Epic. But a little mention to Jonathan Taylor Thomas as well.
1: I had JTT also.
0: From Home Improvement.
1: We've got very similar tastes. Dun, dun, dun, dun,
0: dun, dun, dun. Yep.
2: That's a good one, isn't it?
0: Let's go to John. Who was on your wall?
6: How you going? It was our Christmas girl, Mariah Carey.
2: Mariah.
1: Oh,
2: was that sort of in the music box type days?
6: Yeah, blonde, beautiful, and I won't say the other B word,
1: yes.
6: But that's all right.
1: No,
6: yeah.
1: Yeah.
2: Well, that's true. Picking up what you're putting down.
1: She still is, I think. Beautiful. And
2: I think he meant busty.
0: Oh, gotcha.
1: Yes. Busty.
0: Was it busty, John?
6: Yeah.
0: Yeah, maybe, yeah. We'll go with it anyway. It's a clean version. Hey, Marianne.
1: Yeah, she hasn't changed a bit either.
2: Hi, Marianne.
7: Hi, how are you?
2: Yeah, we're good. Great. Who did you have on your wall?
0: I love this.
7: I had like Guns N' Roses and heavy metal bands, you know, like Axl Rose and...
0: Yeah, right. Each to their own. We don't judge. We do not judge.
2: Marianne, you strike me as someone who has merch as well, like T-shirts, Guns N' Roses T-shirts and stuff.
7: Very old ones too. I'm the older generation.
1: You're a rock and roll babe.
0: She's the OG.
7: Yeah.
1: Well, you know who else was there in the same bar? Mick Jagger.
0: You're kidding. Oh, my God. How did... Because we saw him on the telly last week and he looked frail.
2: How old is he? I'm going to...
0: He's 120.
1: How old is Mick Jagger?
2: Okay, have a stab.
1: He was there. He was at the World Cup. He was out and about. Guess would be 70.
0: I'm going 82.
1: I'm going 79.
2: For the first time in history, Jace is spot on.
0: Bang.
2: 82 years of age.
0: Thank you.
2: The first time in history.
1: He still got it.
0: How'd he look?
1: Exactly as you would expect.
0: Yeah, dust. Yeah, right.
1: No, no, no, no. Like, he's young and okay, getting around and like living.
0: Actually,
1: living
0: sorry.
1: Large.
0: Who left the party first, Lauren? You or Mick Jagger? Had to go home first to bed.
1: Yeah, I'd had enough. He beat me. Jase, Lauren and Clint. On
3: 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Watch out for that breakdown. Kwinana Freeway northbound after Canning Highway. Right lane closed and traffic slow going on the approach. The Mitchell Freeway looking good now both ways. No hassles on the Graham Farmer or through the tunnel. And serious crash in Martin has Tonkin Highway closed and northbound from Albany Highway to Gosles Road West. Emergency crew on site, avoid the area. Anything else, call 9489 177. 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Checking today's weather, mostly sunny, heading for a top of 21 degrees. Tomorrow showers easing at a max of 19. Right now we're sitting on a 6 degrees. 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
0: Jace, Lauren and Clint.

0: This is Jase, Lauren and Clint. Good morning. Welcome to your Saturday. You are listening to Weekend Breakfast on Nova. What a week it has been for our very own Lauren Phillips. Earlier in the week, you jetted off to the World Cup because of your Argentinian roots. You needed to pee there. And you touched down back in Australia and Clinton. I thought, look, you've been away for 3 days. You deserve to come home to a bit of a surprise.
1: Wait, we're pulling up out the front. What have you done?
2: Oh, no, Lauren, it's just a little welcome home surprise.
0: We would like to say welcome home and back to Nova.
1: Oh, my God, what are they doing? What is happening here? Hang on. Oh, there's a bear.
0: Lauren, welcome home.
1: Oh, my gosh. Guys, I've got to go get my sponsor's hat.
2: Forget about the merch. Yep. Just take it in.
0: Take it in, Lauren.
2: You're back on Australian soil.
0: Okay.
1: Hang on.
2: So she's been away for 3 days.
0: We have a full choir.

0: just like when our Aussie athletes return from the Olympics.
1: Second verse. This is amazing. Lauren, this is like all my dreams have come true.
2: It always stirs something special. How emotional are you?
1: I am highly emotional, guys. Thank you, everyone. Oh, my God.
0: Take it in.
1: I still call Australia home.
0: Now, Lauren, if you'd like to make your way to the elevator, they're going to follow you.
2: Yes.
1: Oh, they're going to follow us into the elevator.
0: Come on. Yep.
1: Okay, I've left my bags on the street.
2: Don't worry about the bags.
0: Yeah, if you want to make your way
1: into
0: the lift. We have an entire choir, big thanks to Pop Choir.
2: Oh, they do great work.
0: They
1: are. Are we going to keep going?
0: The Pop Choir Australia's biggest community choir with more than 1,000 members.
1: Amazing. Play it again and we'll do it in the lift. We'll see how many of us we can get in the elevator.
0: Yep, that is the plan.
1: All right, here we go. Here we go, guys.
0: Okay, make your way to the elevator.
1: Take two. Let's go, Pop Choir.
0: The entire choir will be joining you in the lift.
1: I mean, here we go. We're in the lift, guys. Come on, everyone.
2: I don't know if they're all going to squeeze in on that. Might get those annoying beeps.
0: This is incredible.
1: Okay, we can't fit any more in.
0: Okay, we'll see you on level one.
2: Now, I thought she'd be embarrassed, but she's actually frothing it.
0: The lift doors have closed. They are making their way up to the Nova studio. Here we go. The choir's coming.
2: They're
0: still going. They're still going.
1: I'm home.

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1: I've always wanted to be either an Olympic gold medalist or a Qantas ambassador.
0: Oh, welcome home, Phil.

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20: 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Serious crash in Martin has Tongan Highway closed northbound from Albany Highway to Gosnells Road West. Emergency crew on site avoid the area. Roadworks today in Innaloo, Cedric Street and Stevenson Ave intersection until 6pm. Down a single lane there both ways. Speed set to 40k's. The freeways are looking good for your Saturday run-in. Smooth going. 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Checking today's weather, mostly sunny, heading for a top of 21 degrees. Tomorrow showers easing with a maximum of 19. Right now we're sitting on 10 degrees. 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
21: Hello, I'm Eleanor Quirk. Australia's kicked off the Commonwealth Games with a gold rush in the pool, winning six events on day one. Former Olympic swimmer Kate Campbell says the women's 4x100 freestyle relay team maintained Australia's near-perfect record in the event.
22: They took home another gold medal. The last time we lost this event, when I say lost, we didn't win this event in the Commonwealth Games, was 1994. The men also took home gold in their 4x100 freestyle relay. We had Alex Safi pick up gold and we had Jenna Jones in the para 100 metre freestyle.
21: President Trump's issued an ominous warning to Iran, saying the US is locked and loaded for a massive attack. US Central Command struck Iranian targets for a 13th night while Tehran launched attacks on US bases in the Gulf. Speaking from the Oval Office, President Trump didn't rule out a larger attack but says he is open to dialogue.
23: And we can take that to a much higher level if we want to. You know, we're prepared to do that. As you know, we're locked and loaded. We're locked and loaded and ready to go, but we're talking to them.
21: Meanwhile, economists say Australia's in a good position to weather the latest tariff hike by the US. A tariff of 12.5% has been slapped on products from more than 60 countries. The US claiming the countries aren't doing enough to eliminate forced labour. But AMP chief economist Shane Oliver says the exemptions are good news for Australia.
24: The gold, plasma products and copper are exempt from tariff. So consequently, you know, when you add the numbers up, it's only about two-thirds of products are exempt, which means that we're not going to be hit that badly.
21: And Meghan Markle's dropped an album of her family's recent trip to Europe and the UK. Among them, photos of Archie and Lilibet visiting the childhood home of Princess Diana, where their late grandmother is buried.
19: Nova Sport.
21: Carlton and Gold Coast kicking off footy action today. Then it's Hawthorn and the Bombers. The Giants are up against Sydney and tonight the Bulldogs face Richmond. Coach Luke Beveridge says they're paying no attention to the Tigers' bottom place on the ladder.
25: It doesn't matter who you play if you're not right on your medal. You can be compromised and they can get you on the day. So we'll approach the Richmond game accordingly. We won't take them lightly.
21: And you're up to date on the latest from the newsroom.
18: Lauren and Clint.
26: Good morning, everybody. Thanks for joining us for your Saturday.
27: Good morning. How are we all?
28: Hello there. We're good.
29: Hey, you know, it's fast approaching. That would be the Logie Awards.
27: Oh, when yes. When are they? They're normally in August.
28: TV's Night of Nights.
27: Robert Irwin is hosting TV's
28: he
27: Night
28: is.
27: Of Nights. Clint, you're no longer a TV guy, so has your invitation been rescinded?
28: Well, I haven't got one, and it's a couple of weeks away.
29: So oh, you ain't get one, boy.
28: I ain't going. But can I tell you what? I have been to my fair share of Logies, and I want to ask this special guest, Robert Irwin, the host, about the after party, whether he's made an appearance.
27: Where are the Logies?
28: In Sydney.
27: Sydney.
29: All right, we will go there. Plus, change of city, something has opened on the GC.
26: that the girly pops are going to go crazy about.
27: Are the galley pops popping off, Queen?
26: Yep. We'll go there later on this hour. Let's do it. Olivia Dean, Man I Need, right across Australia. It is Weekend Breakfast with Jace, Lauren and Clint. You're on Nova.

0: Jase, Lauren and Clint, good morning. Welcome to your Saturday. 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
1: Our next guest has had an extremely busy year. Being a global phenomenon on Dancing with the Stars, hosting I'm a Celebrity, Get Me Out of Here, and now hosting the Logies. I wonder if he'll bring a snake to the red carpet again.
2: Is it scary for this snake to be around all these people?
3: No, not at all. Poncho is one of my favourite snakes. I love him. He's so cute.
2: Oh, my God.
1: Please welcome to the show, Robert Irwin.
4: Hey! Oh man, listening to my voice from like 5 years ago, that was a jump scare. Wow.
2: Oh my gosh, it is so funny because it doesn't feel like that long ago we like watched you on our screens and you were just like a little boy, and now you're this man hosting the Logies, winning Dancing with the Stars, now hosting Australian Ninja Warrior. Is there anything you can't do, Robert Irwin?
4: Oh, you're very kind. Oh mate, I'm just like, it all feels very cool and very surreal. I mean, my background is like catching crocodiles, right? So it's actually quite an interesting contrast. Like I go straight from a croc research trip in Cape York down to host the Logies and then back up again the next day. So it's like life at the moment feels like there's this variety of a really wild contrast.
2: So you're still doing all your conservation stuff and TV is your side quest.
4: Oh, absolutely. You know, I feel like anything that I do TV or out in the public, it's sort of a way to bring my message to more people and sort of increase the platform so that I can hopefully inspire a wider audience. You know, that's what it's all about for me.
5: Hey, the Logies, have we spoken to Sam Pang, who previous host of the Logies? Because congratulations on the gig. Now, this is one of the most coveted gigs when it goes right in Australian television.
4: Well, I mean, I've said to them, we've got to incorporate animals. We've got to go big. It's got to be theatrical. So there's a lot that can go wrong, mate, which is awesome. So it's going to, who knows where it's going to go. But, mate, Sam Pang, like his style, it was just undeniable, just hilarious. Yeah. It was awesome. And I want to kind of preserve that, you know, keep that sacred and start with something completely fresh and different. No one can nail a roast like him. No. So it's going to be a little different, but mate, it's going to be huge. I'm really excited.
6: I can't imagine Robert ripping into the Married at First Sight cast.
5: Oh, but well, you should have it cracked though.
2: I can. There's plenty of snakes there. Yeah. That's a good point.
4: Wildlife of a different kind.
0: And then you would have been to a few Logies in your time, mate. Have you ever ventured to the after parties where the real stuff happens?
4: I've been to a lot of Logies. I have been. See, the after party thing for me, usually at the Logies, that's a no go because I, well, first of all, I would usually go as a kid. You know, I'd be like, it's a bit, little bit strange, like a 10-year-old to rock up to the after party. But then also it usually falls during August. Every month during August, I'm in Cape York, I'm catching crocodiles. So I literally take a flight right when the Logies ends straight back up there because they're a man down for catching crocs. We have a team of about 20 people. Oh. And when you're catching a 16-foot crocodile, mate, like one person can be the difference.
5: Do you know what though, Robert?
4: Getting death rolled or not, right? So I've got to get back up there fast.
5: There's a few reptiles at that after party though. I'll give you your red hot tips.
2: You can do a death roll there.
5: Just segue. I also saw that you're apparently going to host the Today Show as well. Surely you could put a line through that. You're not replacing Carl. Wow.
4: Oh, okay, there you go. Oh, cool. That's the first I've heard of it. Sweet. Today Show coming at you.
5: Doesn't TV move quickly?
4: Apparently. I always love, it's my favorite thing whenever I'm like at the grocery store or something.
5: Oh, yeah.
4: I'll see one of the tabloid magazines and I pick it up just to see what I'm doing.
2: Yeah,
4: I'm
2: like, oh, you're marrying this week.
4: Today Show now. I'm married now, apparently. Yeah, yeah. You know, like,
6: what's been one great. Of the what's been one of the funniest?
4: Oh man, there are some really random ones. I remember the other day, like I got off a flight. And it was like a 14-hour flight, right? I'd got in from LA or whatever.
5: Yeah.
4: And I'm like half dead. I'm like, oh, my God. And like my eyes twitching and I just looked horrible. And so the media's like, there's a rift between Robert and Bindi because I look kind of like – I look grumpy because I've just come off a 12-hour. And they're like, everything has turned horrible and the world has ended for the Irwins.
0: He can't open his eyes. That's drug-affected.
4: International flight.
5: How
4: mate,
5: could
4: I'm
5: you
4: right.
5: look grumpy, Robert?
4: But honestly, I take it as a win. If people are interested in me for whatever reason, it means I can then push my message out there and hopefully you know, that's why I'm here. That's what I'm here to do. I'm an environmental advocate at the end of the day. So
2: that's why whatever everyone helps loves you. Get
0: out there. Not only that, you're an uncle.
2: I know.
0: Yeah, you'd be a fun uncle, I reckon.
2: Yeah, I couldn't agree more.
4: I mean, I try my best. I do try my best. Man, Grace, my niece, is just the coolest. She's like, she's a weapon. She's just like skateboarding and she's running around.
2: How old is she now?
4: Oh, she's 5. And honestly, the biggest thing is just trying to she wants to go in and feed crocodiles, right?
2: Oh, so you've got to be like,
4: whoa, not yet, you know.
2: That is going to set Australia.
0: Wait till you're 6.
4: I was 10, so at least 10.
2: It's always nice to chat to you.
0: We love you, mate.
2: You are just kicking goals in every single thing that you do. And I know the whole country is so proud of you. And we can't wait to have you back here for the Logies. It's going to be awesome.
5: Yeah, and then we'll see you on the Today Show.
4: I'll see you there.
0: Yeah. Robert Irwin joining us on the air. Good to see you, mate. Have a great one.
4: See you later.

0: Good morning. This is Weekend Breakfast on Nova. You've got Jace, Lauren and Clint.
1: I would vote myself a 10 out of 10 packer when it comes to packing to go on trips or on holidays. I always have the perfect amount of things. This time,
2: perfect amount of things.
3: Well, you take a lot.
1: Maybe too much.
2: You're a two suitcase job.
1: If anything, I'm an overpacker, not an underpacker.
2: Yeah, I don't mind that.
0: Yeah.
1: You know, I always have two emergency outfits in my carry-on in case my luggage gets lost or
0: stolen.
1: You
0: taught me that.
2: Do you roll?
1: Always. No, I'm a packing cube gal these days.
0: Oh. I see you more as a vacuum pack person.
2: Oh, yes.
1: Oh, the problem with the vacuum pack is then you fit so much in that it's way too heavy.
0: Yeah.
1: Anyway, I have underpacked something and I have run out of undies.
2: Oh,
1: guys.
2: No, don't. Oh.
1: I am currently wearing my bathers under my outfit because that is my – I'm at my last resort on the last day. And we've still got a – I've got a shower after this. So I've got to fly home I've got to come to work.
0: Let's do a sink job.
2: Or turn them inside out.
0: Yeah.
1: No, so I've done an Uber Eats job.
0: You've ordered undies on Uber Eats.
1: Currently, Blake is having a horrible time trying to find what I've ordered on Uber Eats.
0: What have you ordered?
1: He said, sorry, Lauren, they seem to be quite limited here. Well, I've ordered some, like, little G-string undies because I've run out.
0: Little G-string? What, are you putting a show on the plane?
1: Yes.
2: Or for the Blake's, Uber driver.
0: Yeah.
1: Guys, Blake's at Target and he said, oh, they seem to be quite limited compared to what you selected, Lauren. And I'm like, oh, this poor middle-aged man has got the job of packing my undies.
0: What they got?
1: I said, just anything similar you can find, Blake. It's a bit of an emergency.
0: And
1: he said, is the Hames Seamless Stretch Comfort Flex Fit okay for you, Lauren? And I said, they sound great. Anyway, they've just arrived.
2: Comfort Flex Fit.
1: Yeah, they've just arrived.
0: You also, I will point out.
2: Now, you're not modelling these, are you?
1: I'm not modelling them, no. So he's added because he was nervous that they were the wrong ones. So he's got now
0: he's done a selection.
1: He's got full briefs. I don't really like a full brief. We've got 12 pairs, guys.
0: 12 pairs?
2: So you still need to pay for all these, obviously.
1: He's gone 2 6 packs.
0: Give us a look.
1: Extra, extra large.
0: Oh, beautiful colours. Great colours.
1: I've got pink, purple, green. Should we get them out and have a look?
2: Will they do the job?
1: Well, I mean, they're extra, extra material large, off I hope it, so.
0: Also, I wouldn't have said to him, it's an emergency, because it sounds like you shat yourself.
2: I know.
1: Yeah, it does kind of. But poor
2: You've
1: Blake.
2: Had a situation.
0: Yeah. Bridget Jones is flying home.
1: Bridget Jones has arrived, guys. So if anyone has an accident, I'm your gal. I got 12 pairs here ready to go.
0: Wow.
2: Oh, my.
0: You'd fit half the plane in those.
1: Poor Blake.
2: Goodness.
1: I mean, good on him. He's been doing the rounds.
0: Can you just hold them up? They're bigger than your head. If you hold them up in front of you, we can't see your head.
1: What colour? Purple? Or there's green as well. Do you want to see the green?
2: Go. Yeah. Oh, yeah.
0: They're bigger than her head.
2: Yeah, you can wear them as a hat.
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4: on
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7: 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Look out for a breakdown, Mitchell Freeway southbound entry from Vincent Street, vehicle in the left emergency lane. Debris and Morley, Tongan Highway northbound before Morley Drive, multiple lanes are affected by a large amount of dirt and wood through there, traffic slow going on the approach, and serious crash has been cleared in Martin, Tongan Highway reopened now north. Bound from Albany Highway to Gosnells Road West. 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Checking today's weather, mostly sunny, top of 21 degrees. Tomorrow showers easing and 19. Right now we're sitting on 13 degrees. 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
3: 13-24-10. What retro store would you love to bring back?
4: Oh.
5: Well, I don't think we're seeing enough music type retailers.
3: Oh, Sanity. Remember Sanity?
5: Brashes.
3: Brashes.
4: Oh, my God, I loved Brashes.
3: Guys, the amount of in-stores I had to host outside Sanity.
5: I can imagine.
3: Back in the day.
4: Yeah, but all the biggest stars in the world would come to HMV and to all of those places and do meet and greets. Like, they don't come anymore.
3: I found a photo of me throwing the Sugar Babes outside Sanity on the weekend.
4: Sugar Babes?
3: The Sugar Babes.
5: Was that a career high point?
3: No, Joanne doing Jackie great. Westfield.
5: Was, oh, I can imagine.
4: I think Joanne's still at Westfield performing Jackie on the odd occasion.
5: Guys, I'm going to try and sound young as I read this story.
3: Here we go.
4: Uh-oh.
5: The Gen Z galleys especially are going. Galley pups.
3: Thank you.
5: They're going wild.
4: Popping off, queens.
5: They're going wild, Lauren. Especially on the Gold Coast. 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
3: Love Pacific Fair, where you can shop and get a tan at the same time.
5: It's got a bit of indoor, a bit of outdoor,
3: right?
5: Yeah,
3: it's great.
5: Okay, there's a new store which is open and the Gen Z gals are going bananas, B-A-N-A-N-A-S. Princess Polly. Have we heard of Princess Polly?
3: No.
4: Yeah, look, I have, but I shan't be wearing it.
5: I'm told it's like a, it's sort of like a bougie Glassons.
3: Oh.
4: Yeah, okay, yep.
5: Am I now, can I bring in Ali / Gen Z,
3: is
5: our 14-year-old Gen Z producer, reporter / producer. Now, I'm told the queues were monstrous, right? They were
4: really?
5: Out the door, around the block.
4: My gosh.
5: But the Gen Z girls are just going absolutely off for this store.
4: Galley pops are popping off. Now, I only know it because I sometimes get targeted ads in my algorithm on Instagram.
3: Why are they targeting you?
4: Go, well, I'm not sure. Maybe because we talk about Gen Zs a lot because of our Gen Z producer, and so they think that think I've got a child. I'm not sure.
6: I am your child.
3: Do you know about
4: not
3: it?
4: For me.
6: Yes, I love Princess Polly. It's my go-to shop.
4: So talk us through it.
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6: No, so it's Australian. They've actually gone overseas to like LA and I want to say Europe.
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6: Yeah, so it's
5: in-store.
6: Only ever been online. 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
5: Okay, and they sell sort of like, am I right in saying it's a bougie glass?
6: Yeah.
3: What, so like coloured boob tubes and stuff
6: no,
3: like
6: no,
3: that?
6: No, it's way better.
4: I'm looking at it now. It's a lot of like
6: 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It's like clothing, fashion, accessories, shoes, bags.
5: Is it like Sports Girl?
6: Way better than Sports Girl.
4: Yeah, it's like Sports Girl. But I'm looking at the best sellers, Ellie.
3: Is it Sports Girl meets Surf, Dive and Ski?
6: No, it's just like a very trendy.
5: Oh, geez,
6: they follow the trends.
5: It's very,
6: they do great discount codes. If you're a student, they do uni days.
3: Okay.
4: So it's pretty good. Cool. So question, Ellie, Gen Z. Am I too old to be shopping in Princess Polly?
6: No, sis, you're still under 40.
4: Oh, yes, I've got 6 months left, baby.
3: Yep. And then you're banned from the shop. Hey, guys.
4: Yeah.
5: No, you'd look great in the Charisma Drape Plunge mini dress. It's only $75.
3: Lauren,
4: so
3: did you used
4: you're
3: to shop-
4: telling me people were lined up down the street.
3: Did you used to shop at Bardo, Loz?
4: Oh, my God. Did I ever Ambertina Liano? That's gone too. That should probably come back.
5: Ambertina Liano's gone. Didn't she make the jeans?
4: Oh, yeah, the jeans that had...
5: That showed the bum crack.
4: Well, they're just very low.
5: Oh.
4: They'd show my bum crack. I'd look like Kath and Kim in them if I wore them these days.
3: Oh, I remember those jeans. Yes, everyone
4: they were so
3: had them.
4: Low.
3: Everyone
4: the
3: had
4: zip
3: them.
4: Was like 1 centimetre long.
3: And then every girl I knew had those Sassenbride tights.
4: Oh, yeah, they were called rats.
5: They sisters.
4: They were called the rats.
3: No, yeah, they were friends.
4: No, they're friends.
3: Yes, the rats, the black rats.
4: The rats. I had the rats, yeah. And the other thing that I wore a lot of was like Kukai Lycra tube skirts and like singlet tops, and you'd layer them. So you'd have like a pastel purple Kukai like Lycra top, and then you'd wear the same cut in it, pink over the top, and then white again. Like you just layer and

0: Gill style, you look, bro.
1: Wow.
2: Yeah, seriously.
1: We've just been handed a list of old-fashioned retailers that have gone bust. Can I just say, it makes a sad reading.
0: Yeah, it does.
1: Chase, really? Roger David.
0: Keeps you looking good.
2: Is it gone?
1: Are you telling me it's valet?
0: Yeah, valet.
1: No.
0: Roger David, gone.
1: What a sad day that was.
0: Is it Roger David?
2: I didn't
0: David?
2: Know that.
0: I'm pretty sure I used to get my hair cut at Roger David. They used to have a little barber off to the side.
2: Well, it was like a gentleman's store.
0: Yeah, you'd go there, get a suit and a trim.
1: I thought they just did really, really baggy suits, the ill-fitting suits.
0: But the ad said keeps you looking good.
1: Yeah.
0: Esprit?
2: Esprit. Oh, my. They used to make all the, like, the coloured T-shirts. I remember those.
0: Rivers
2: that
0: went
2: out.
1: Oh, my God.
2: Oh, has Rivers gone?
0: Is Jeans
2: West gone? I thought
0: Rivers
2: was still around.
1: Fits best.
0: Jeans West can't be gone.
1: Is it? God, that's
2: no.
1: A sad
2: I was on the
1: well.
2: Jeans West ad, remember?
0: Oh, so you sank the company.
1: You broke them.
2: Everyone said, I don't want to look like that in those jeans. No, thank you.
3: Jace, Lauren and Clint.
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22: 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Watch out for debris in Morley, Tongan Highway northbound before Morley Drive. Multiple lanes are affected by a large amount of dirt and wood. Incident response on site. Traffic slow going on the approach. Serious crash now cleared in Martin. Tongan Highway has reopened northbound from Albany Highway to Gosles Road West. Traffic flowing well through there. And roadworks today in Innaloo, Cedric Street and Stevenson Ave intersection until 6 p.m. Down a single lane there both ways. The census is coming this August. You'll get instructions soon on what to do. 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Authorised by the Australian Bureau of Statistics, Canberra. Today's weather, mostly sunny, heading for a top of 21 degrees. Tomorrow's showers easing at a max of 19. Right now it is 14 degrees. 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
24: Hello, I'm Eleanor Quirk. Australia's off to a golden start to the Commonwealth Games, dominating in the pool. The Aussie swim team grabbed 6 first-place finishes out of a possible 9. Jenna Jones, taking gold less than an hour after a bronze medal swim. She's told Seven it's been a tough journey.
25: I haven't had the best career, I would say, or like the smoothest career. I've definitely battled a lot of mental, like, I guess, imposter syndrome.
24: There's set to be fiery debate over foreign policy at the third and final day of Labor's National Conference today. Members set to clash over the future of AUKUS and Australia's position on Israel. But the Prime Minister maintains the party is unified.
26: And what we know is that unity is so important for our Labor movement. The results are there for everyone to see.
24: Two businesses in the United States are suing the Trump administration over its latest tariffs on 60 trading partners, including Australia. The lawsuit asks the US Trade Court to provide detailed country-specific findings about so-called unfair labour practices, which have driven the levies. China's leading the threat of an all-out trade war in reaction to the move, but the Wall Street Journal's Gavin Bade says the president doesn't care.
27: The US president does not care that much, and I think that he really values using these tariffs to assert himself as the dominant power in many of these economic relationships and say, I can do what I want to you because you want access to my market. And quite frankly, you'll pay a 12.5% tariff if I say you have to.
24: And smash hit movie The Odyssey is being credited with bringing Australian audiences back to the cinema in droves. Cinema Association Australasia figures show box office sales are at their highest level in 7 years.
21: Nova Sport.
24: Blues hosting the Suns to kick off footy action today. Then the Bombers take on the Hawks at the G. The Giants face the Swans in Sydney, and Richmond's facing a tough task against the Bulldogs. Tigers coach Adam Uzay insists despite their bottom place on the ladder, morale is still high.
1: Game day is still the best day of the week, irrelevant of where you sit on the ladder. We expect to go out there and play with freedom and make sure we're still enjoying getting out there and playing. And we've got four players that are coming back in that are really hungry.
24: And you're up to date on the latest from the newsroom.
2: Good morning, beautiful. I know that Saturday mornings are about running errands, doing all the sport drop-offs and pickups, which is why I've got a soundtrack for everybody in the car. Throwbacks with 9 minutes of Nova Boy jams. That is coming up, and a whole stack of fresh hits like Olivia Dean, Baby Steps. Let's get into it.

We'll never know the joy of a call and response song. Like when you're at a club and this would come on and you knew your role. Wrap it up, 9 minutes of Nova Boy Jams here on Nova. Roll it in to a fresh hit from Aussie G Flip. Have you seen Off Campus yet? This song featured in a 3-minute montage, and G Flip has said it has changed their life. They went from having just under 1 million monthly listeners on music streaming services to now having over 3.6 million monthly listeners. And this song alone went from 1 million streams to 27 million streams. And it is an absolute tune. Bet on fire, G Flip.

0: Finally, there's a rumor, new album released third quarter of the year called Do Not Read This Journal, and I so hope it happens because I love him.
1: My name is Noah Kahan.
2: Noah Kahan.
1: Oh, thank you.
2: You and a mate, San Francisco.
0: Please tell me you've heard about this, that we're sending you to see Noah Kahan. Flights, accommodation, spending money in San Francisco. Have you ever been?
3: Yes, I really, really want to go. I've been wanting to go forever. I really want to see the Golden Gate Bridge, ride a bike over it. And I was obsessed with, the TV show Charmed, where it was set.
4: I've never been to San Francisco ever. And obviously, growing up in the 90s, Full House and all that, need to be able to see those houses and take a photo there.
5: Oh, I just love it there. It's just so perfect. I love the Golden Gate Bridge, I love Alcatraz, I love watching the sea lions at the pier. It is so fun. I just love San Fran. I just love everything about it.
6: I just want to go on a tram ride up a really big hill.
7: 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Send me there, Nova.
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10: 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Look out for debris in Bellevue, Roe Highway southbound at Clayton Street in the left lane. Debris also through Morley. Toggen Highway northbound exit to Morley Drive is closed there. Large amount of dirt and wood across the road. Traffic is queued back from Collier Road. Avoid that one if you can. And roadworks today in Innaloo, Cedric Street and Stevenson Ave intersection until 6 p.m. Down to single lane there both ways and speed set to 40 k's. 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Today's weather, mostly sunny with a top of 21 degrees. Tomorrow showers easing and a max of 19. Right now it's 16 degrees. 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
1: Joel, you've got a really nice neighbour that you've just...
2: I'll find out their names when the police call after and tell me who's living next door. They're making some money in the middle of the night. You are, sir.
0: Oh, my goodness. I need all the juicy goss on this. I think you need to catch up on the full chat podcast on the Nova Player. Nathan, Nat and Sean back on Monday morning, and they've got your chance to win $1,000. All you have to do is watch Nine News, get the vault code, and then join the guys Monday morning. $1,000 could be all yours. Let's go check your roads, Perth, for your Saturday morning. And we'll get back into some more fresh hits. I reckon some Harry Styles, Dance No More. That song is such a vibe.
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22: 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Watch out for truck breakdown in Morley. Tongan Highway northbound before Morley Drive. Left lane blocked. Debris also through Morley on Tongan Highway northbound. Exit to Morley Drive. It's closed there. Large amount of dirt and wood across the road. Traffic very heavy. Queue back in Collier Road. Avoid that one if you can. Debris also in Bellevue. Royal Highway south and at Clayton Street in the left lane. And roadway today through Innaloo, Cedric Street and Stevenson Ave intersection until 6 p.m. Power up Android at Telstra. 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Checking today's weather, mostly sunny, top of 21 degrees. Tomorrow showers easing at 19. Right now it is 16 degrees. 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
24: Hello, I'm Eleanor Quirk. Australia's dominating in Glasgow on day one of the Commonwealth Games, sitting top of the tally board with six golds, thanks to our swimmers, including Jenna Forrester, who took gold less than an hour after winning bronze.
25: I'm still trying to let it sink in. I just can't believe it, honestly, especially not being able to see the board. I don't get that moment of what I touched first. It's so surreal.
24: Thanks to Seven there, Labor's National Conference will wrap up today with debate over foreign affairs issues set to dominate. Some party members pushing for the AUKUS pact to be abandoned, while the party's Middle East policy is also up for debate. The Prime Minister using his address to party faithful to take aim at the Liberals' agenda.
26: It actually says we must find the new forgotten people. They can't even remember where they put them.
24: There are fears Australia's inflation will stay higher for longer as oil prices are again on the rise due to the Middle East conflict. The Reserve Bank will be closely watching the release of the June inflation data next week before deciding whether to hike interest rates next month. AMP Chief Economist Shane Oliver says a rise is likely.
27: The underlying measures of inflation the Reserve Bank focus on probably edged up a little bit further to 3.7% or even 3.8%. And that, unfortunately, will highlight the ongoing inflation problem that Australia has.
24: And R&B singer Chris Brown has faced court in London, pleading guilty to a fray over a bottle attack on a music producer at a nightclub back in 2023.
28: Nova Sport.
24: Carlton and Gold Coast kicking off footy action today. Then it's Hawthorne and the Bombers. The Giants are up against Sydney, and tonight the Bulldogs face Richmond. Coach Luke Beveridge says they're paying no attention to the Tigers' bottom place on the ladder.
0: It doesn't matter who you play if you're not right on your medal. You can be compromised and they can get you on the day. So we'll approach the Richmond game accordingly. We won't take them lightly.
24: And you're up to date on the latest from the newsroom.
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0: Tracina.
1: Good morning. I don't know who needs to hear this today, but Mr. Knowles, Beyonce's dad, has come out saying that there is some unheard music of Destiny's Child, including some remixes, that is going to come out in the next 30 days. We're getting new music from Destiny's Child? No way. We're going to celebrate. I've got some Queen Bee playing after her.

Fresh hits and throwbacks for you Saturday here on Nova. All right, Bruno Mars, a throwback from Vanessa Carlton. It's all locked in after this guy, rumoured to be releasing a new album. Third quarter of the year, which we're in. So, what, next month? Or the month after? Either way, I'm pumped. Samba, Homewrecker, in saying that, it's also a rumour, but I hope it's true.

0: fresh off his FIFA World Cup performance. Posty. He actually did a really good job.
1: Say that I'm sorry, tell me what I gotta do. No, I can't go. It's chemical.
2: Get ready for the trip of a lifetime.
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0: Belle, you already know who's coming as your plus one if you win.
5: I want to take my hubby. Yes, 21 years married in August.
0: Oh, congratulations.
5: Thank you.
0: What does the 21th anniversary get you?
5: I have no idea, actually.
0: Yeah, I mean, it's not 21th. I think I should get that right. 21st.
5: That's right, 21st. That's exactly right.
0: I need another coffee. Is your husband with you?
5: Yeah, he is.
0: Oh, my gosh. Hi, Artie.
5: She said hi.
3: Hi.
0: Let's get you both in the running.
5: Yay. Thank you.
0: By the way, Artie, it's diamonds. That's not true. I'm just saying that so that he'll buy them for you.
5: That'd be lovely, actually.
0: Actually, you should get them in duty-free on the way to San Fran. Just saying. Hey, go register Nova Player or novafm.com.au for Noah Khan in San Francisco. I'm going to play the song from the Toy Story 5 soundtrack. I actually love it. Taylor Swift, I Knew It, I Knew You. Oh, it's a vibe and it's playing once we go check your roads.
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6: 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Watch out for debris in Morley. Tongan Highway northbound exit to Morley Drive is closed there. Large amount of dirt and wood across the road. Traffic queue back to Collier Road. Debris also in Bellevue on Roe Highway southbound at Clayton Street in the left lane. On the freeways, Mitchell southbound underspeed at Burns Beach Road. Quinana southbound heavy at Russell Road. North on the Quinana delays Thomas Road merge up past Rowley Road. All the other majors looking good. 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Today's weather, mostly sunny, 21 degrees. Tomorrow showers easing at 19, and right now it is 18 degrees. 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

0: Nova 937, Alex Warren, Fever Dream. I feel like that's a nice tie-in to what happened this week with Nathan, Matt and Sean. Listener Claire called up to say that she actually saw Sean in the nude.
1: Sean was actually my favourite player, so it's quite funny. But everyone was walking past and they had just a towel around their waist. And then Sean walked past with absolutely nothing on.
2: I'm sorry, Claire.
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0: Nathan, Nat and Sean, they're back on Monday. More cash up for grabs with their loose change. But next, if you are watching the Commonwealth Games, let's get you across any news that might be making headlines. We're crossing to the newsroom and then getting stuck. 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
11: 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Watch out for debris in Morley. Tonkin Highway northbound exit to Morley Drive is closed there. Large amount of dirt and wood across the road. Traffic very heavy northbound from Collier Road to Morley Drive. Debris also in Bellevue on Roe Highway southbound at Clayton Street in the left lane. On the freeways, Equinana southbound under speed Belia Drive to Russell Road. North on the Quinana delays Thomas Road merge to Rowley Road, then again from the Narrows Bridge. 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Today's weather, mostly sunny, top of 21 degrees. Tomorrow showers easing at 19. Right now we're sitting on 19 degrees. 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
13: Hello, I'm Eleanor Quirk. Australia's kicked off the Commonwealth Games with a gold rush in the pool, winning 6 events on day one. Former Olympic swimmer Kate Campbell says the women's 4x100 freestyle relay team maintained Australia's near-perfect record in the event.
14: They took home another gold medal. The last time we lost this event, when I say lost, we didn't win this event in the Commonwealth Games, was 1994. The men also took home gold in their 4x100 freestyle relay. We had had Alex Safi pick up gold, and we had Jenna Jones in the para 100 metre freestyle.
13: President Trump's issued an ominous warning to Iran, saying the US is locked and loaded for a massive attack. US Central Command struck Iranian targets for a 13th night while Tehran launched attacks on US bases in the Gulf. Speaking from the Oval Office, President Trump didn't rule out a larger attack, but says he is open to dialogue.
15: And we can take that to a much higher level if we want to. You know, we're prepared to do that. As you know, we're locked and loaded. We're locked and loaded and ready to go, but we're talking to them.
13: Meanwhile, economists say Australia's in a good position to weather the latest tariff hike by the US. A tariff of 12.5% has been slapped on products from more than 60 countries. The US claiming the countries aren't doing enough to eliminate forced labour. But AMP chief economist Shane Oliver says the exemptions are good news for Australia.
16: Deep gold, plasma products and copper are exempt from tariffs. So consequently, you know, when you add the numbers up, it's only about two-thirds of products are exempt, which means that we're not going to be hit that badly.
13: And Meghan Markle's dropped an album of her family's recent trip to Europe and the UK. Among them, photos of Archie and Lilibet visiting the childhood home of Princess Diana, where their late grandmother is buried. Nova Sport. Fremantle's Murphy Reeds won his first Glendinning Allan Medal for best on ground in last night's 70-point derby win over the Eagles. The 19-year-old notched up 26 disposals and a goal, and coach Justin Longmuir says he continues to improve.
17: He's performed pretty well in most games he's played. Yeah, he's got a good bunch of more senior players around him that help him. Yeah, clearly when he gets the ball in his hands, something special usually happens, so maybe you can't teach some players the stuff he does with his vision and his ability to weight kicks and do what the game needs.
13: This afternoon, Essendon's taking on Hawthorne.
18: This is Mel Tresina.
19: Have you heard Bruno Mars, his latest album, The Romantic? It is so good. Track 6, On My Soul, is a vibe. It's trending at the moment. There's a TikTok dance to it. I want to play it so you know why I love it so much. It's coming up in 3 minutes. And we're getting nostalgic. 9 minutes of the noughties. There's some Kylie Minogue and Tattoo in there. Strap in.

such a unique voice, right? Niles Barkley. Wrapping up 9 minutes of the noughties here on Nova. What are the plans for the weekend? Have you gone to the cinemas yet? A lot of good films out. Moana, Minions and Monsters, Toy Story 5, The Odyssey. Apparently in Melbourne at the IMAX Theatre, it is like sold out until September. Apparently it's a really great film. If you can get tickets, you should go check it out. Let's play some more tunes for your Saturday morning. Ooh, afternoon. Thank you very much, Mel Trusina. And that

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1: It's not gone.
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5: Saturday Arvo, how are you, Ash?
6: I'm good. Just running some errands. Two kids, got dance class, grabbed myself a quick coffee. So just listening to you, killing some time in between.
5: Oh my gosh, that's a lot.
6: It is a lot. Mum life.
5: It sounds to me like you absolutely need this holiday.
6: I do. I need mum time. Maybe with the girlfriends. Absolutely.
5: Where
6: leave my husband at home.
5: Yes, with the kids. Yes, Ash. Yes. You need some like best friend time.
6: I do. Girls and mugs. And Noah, obviously.
5: Oh, wait, I feel like we really need to stop down on this. Say that again.
6: Girls, Margs, and Noah.
5: Oh. Ash, please. That's the tagline.
6: It is, absolutely. Hashtag it.
5: The manifesting is real. Jess, you're also on 13, 24, 10. I've got you in the running for this.
7: Woohoo!
5: Tell me, what's your favourite Noah Kahan song?
7: Oh, it's got to be Stick Season. I know it's the obvious choice, but I love it. It is the best.
5: And no doubt you will love it even more if you saw it live in San Fran. Kaylee, you're a big Noah Kahan fan as well?
8: Massive fan of Noah. He's my favourite.
5: And your favourite song?
8: Oh, God, it's too hard, but probably Orange Juice.
5: Oh, yeah, you're a proper fan.
8: Yeah.
5: All weekend long, you can get yourself an entry via the Nova Player app or novafm.com.au.
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0: Stupid song. 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
18: We all carry things we never say out loud, but those secrets still find their way into the world in other ways. 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
22: 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Checking the roads, we've had a crash in Joondalup, Mitchell Freeway southbound after Burns Beach Road. The vehicle's in the left emergency lane, but traffic's still very heavy on the approach. A breakdown causing dramas in Como, Canning Highway eastbound at Quinana Freeway, the right lane is blocked, and a breakdown in Osborne Park, Mitchell Freeway northbound at Hutton Street. Anything else, call 9489 1777. 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Perth's weather, mostly sunny this afternoon, heading to a top of 21 degrees, dropping down to 11 degrees overnight. Right now, it's 19 degrees. 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Yeah.
0: Want to win a cheeky little trip to San Fran? I mean, we need a mid-year holiday, right? It's going to be a very quick descend into Christmas. So I'll give you all the details on how you can win that in the next half hour. And play you some tunes. I've got a Pussycat Dolls throwback on the way and a whole stack of fresh hits first. Let's do a Nova Nation remix.

the fresh hits and throwbacks for your Saturday arvo. You're on Nova with, there's been a warning. Petrol prices are set to soar. Some servos are already selling unleaded for $2 a litre. So if you're cruising around and you see some cheap petch, line up and grab it. And I'll just be here smashing out the tunes. I've got an Usher throwback coming up. But first, this is huge on the socials. It's from a band called Temper City. The song

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1: Ariana Grande. Oh, you know who else is on tour? Harry Styles. Let's get on American Girls in the next few minutes here on Nova and talk about how we are sending you to San Francisco to see the Noah Kahan. We know how much you love his music.
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0: 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Go check it out. Jermaine's next. He's pressing play on a Nova Nation.

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23: 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A couple of incidents to watch out for this afternoon. Firstly, a crash in the Perth CBD. Mitchell Freeway southbound at Hay Street. The left lane has been closed. A crash as well at the Spectacles. Kwinana Freeway northbound at Thomas Road. And a breakdown in Currumbine. Mitchell Freeway northbound at Shenton Avenue. Also, some debris to watch out for in Bellevue. Roe Highway southbound at Clayton Street. There's some rubber in the left-hand lane. 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Perth's weather, mostly sunny this afternoon, dropping down to 11 degrees overnight. Right now it's 21 degrees. Late week specials are on at your local IGA till Sunday. 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
26: All right, this is when I think Saturday is at its peak. It's at its prime. You've done everything you need to do on the mornings. Now we enjoy the afternoon. Let's get on the non-stop hits to keep up those vibes. Like a throwback from The Killers, ready to go in the next 15 minutes. And there's a new song from Bruno Mars that I think you're going to love. It's called On My Soul. It's all happening after Scud in the Mix from Nova Nation.

Saturday afternoon, non-stop hits here on Nova. You're on air with Jermaine. And if you want to hear throwbacks like that for your whole weekend, download the Nova Player app, get onto Nova Throwbacks. Top-tier stuff in there, but back into the fresh hits right now. Have you heard this brand new one from Bruno Mars?

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0: 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Now listen, I get it. You're probably checking your friends' Instagram stories. They're all gone on holidays and you're thinking, when is it going to be my time? When am I going to go and have the best holiday this year? 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

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Such a good tune for your Saturday afternoon non-stop hits here on Nova. You're on air with Jermaine, Fitzy, Whipper and Kate are driving you home. If you missed out this week, they had their backyard cricket game on with the Prime Minister and it was star-studded. Check out all the action on their socials. They're back Monday from 4 p.m.

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10: 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We've had a crash at the Spectacles, Kwinana Freeway northbound at Thomas Road. Traffic's down to a single lane and is very heavy on the approach. A breakdown as well, Mitchell Freeway northbound at Shenton Avenue in Currumbine. The vehicle's in the left emergency lane. While an earlier crash in the CBD has just been cleared away, Mitchell Freeway southbound at Hay Street, but traffic's taking a while to recover. Anything else, call 948-9177. 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Perth's weather, mostly sunny this afternoon. Right now it's 21 degrees. 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
12: It's all about the good music, it's all about the vibes, and that's what we do here on Nova, okay? And also, chances for you to have the best travel experiences possible, okay? 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It's all going to happen after Scudder in the Mix from Nova Nation, giving you a taste test of what's to come at 6

probably heard that tune all over your TikTok and Instagram feed. It's Stella Lefty, Boston. Non-stop hits for your Saturday afternoon here on Nova. You're on air with Jermaine. In the next 15 minutes, I'm going to give you details on how we could be taking you to one of the biggest holiday destinations right now in 2026. Seeing one of the biggest pop stars of 2026. Oh, happening after brand new Ariana Grande. When is she going to bring her tour to Australia? Hate That I Made You Love Me on Nova. Turn it up.

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3: 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That's when I knew that your heart was scarring. 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
0: Now, if there's one person at Nova who has the right to tell you that San Francisco is in top-tier shape for you to visit, it's got to be me, okay? It's been 2 weeks since I visited San Francisco, and it was one of the best holiday experiences I had. You've got to go and check out Golden Gate Bridge. 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It's one of those driverless taxis. I'm talking to you as if you already have the trip, because I believe you will, okay? One thing I didn't get to experience that you're going to love in San Francisco is maybe seeing one of the biggest stars of 2026, Noah Khan. We've got that all for you if you enter, okay? In the next 5 minutes, when I play the brand new song from Sam Fender and Olivia Dean, you know the song that all of Australia is loving right now, Rain Me In? When I play that, get onto novafm.com.au or the Nova Player app, and that is your chance to win. Make the most of your Saturday, and let's get you to the Golden Gate Bridge in San Francisco.
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0: 93.7, your home of Nathan, Nat, and Sean. Oh my God, did you listen this week? Sean was caught out nude by listener Claire.
1: Sean was actually my favourite player, so it's quite funny. But everyone was walking past and they had just a towel around their waist, and then Sean walked past with absolutely nothing on.
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4: 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Nova 937.
5: 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Checking the roads and an earlier crash at the Spectacles has just been cleared away. Kwinana Freeway northbound at Thomas Road, but traffic still remains heavy on the approach back to Mortimer Road. A bit more patience needed there. We also have a breakdown in Currumbine, Mitchell Freeway northbound at Shenton Avenue. The vehicle's in the left emergency lane. Just be extra cautious there as the driver is outside of their vehicle. Anything else, call 948-9177. 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Perth's weather, mostly sunny this afternoon, dropping down to 11 degrees overnight. Right now, it's 21 degrees. 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
6: 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All right, let's keep the vibes high and get on more non-stop hits for your Saturday afternoon, like a throwback from Justin Bieber on the way in the next 15 minutes. And I think it's time we take you on a lovely holiday to see one of the biggest stars of 2026. Details on that in the next 15 minutes. We're going to kick things off with Scudder in the Mix to give you a taste test of what's to come for your Saturday night with Nova Nation right now.

ready for your Saturday night ahead. Non-stop hits here on Nova. You're on air with Jermaine. I've got another banger on its way from Sonny Federa. It's a new one. It's going to be in your party playlist, Let Me Be In Your Arms. It's ready to go in two hits time after Alex Warren. Head to the Nova Player app right now. We've got your tickets to see him at

0: Saturday afternoon, nice and cruisy. Olivia Dean, non-stop hits here on Nova. You're on air with Jermaine. I've got some Harry Styles on the way for you very soon. But firstly, who wants to go to San Francisco for a holiday?
1: My name is Noah Khan.
2: Noah Khan.
1: Oh, thanks.
2: You and a mate, San Francisco.
0: Now, I just came back from San Francisco. I've got to tell you, it is a beautiful place. It's in top-tier shape for you to visit. Can I share with you one thing you have to do if you go there? You have to go and check out something called a Waymo. It's one of these driverless taxis. Think of an Uber. There's no driver in the seats, and you get to choose your own music, your own temperature. That's probably one of the biggest highlights I had in San Francisco. We want you to go there, but here's one thing I didn't get to do. I didn't get to see Noah Khan perform there live. So lucky you if this trip is yours. And here's how it's going to happen. When I play the brand new song from Bruno Mars, it's so good. It's called On My Soul. 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Good luck.

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0: Your Saturday night ahead, non-stop hits, you're on Nova. You're on air with Jermaine, Fitzy, Whipper and Kate. They're back driving you home Monday from 4. And one of the biggest days of the year for them is backyard cricket at Kirribilli House. Star-studded with Albo himself. Check out all the socials at Fitzy, Whipper and Kate. They're back Monday from 4 p.m.
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6: 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We've had a crash in Langford, Nicholson Road southbound at Roe Highway. The vehicle's on the left verge, but traffic's still able to get around it. Just be cautious in the area. On the plus side, an earlier breakdown in East Perth has just been cleared away. Graham Farmer Freeway eastbound exit to East Parade, but traffic's taking a moment to recover. A bit more patience will be needed. Anything else, call 948-9177. 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Perth's weather, clear this evening, dropping down to 11 degrees overnight. Right now it's 21 degrees. 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
7: Let's keep the vibes high as we get ready for our Saturday night ahead with more non-stop hits. I am so excited for Sienna Sparrow to be coming to Australia in January for a tour. And her song Material Lover is one of my favourite songs to drop of 2026. We've got that ready to go in 3 hits time. Kicking things off with Scud in the Mix from Nova Nation, happening from 6 p.m. Turn it up. Yeah.

with the wall about this, but isn't this one of the best throwbacks of all time? A bit of Jay Sean for your Saturday afternoon here on Nova. You're on air with Jermaine. All the top tier throwbacks like that 24/7 on Nova Throwbacks on the Nova Play app. Go and download that right now. Back into the fresh hits with O-Rod. This is Stupid Song on Nova.

0: on Nova. Who wants to go to San Francisco?
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0: Now, Noah Khan is one of the biggest stars in the world right now, but one of the best holiday destinations in the world right now is San Francisco. Everyone is going there to check out the Golden Gate Bridge. I was only there like a few weeks ago, and I got to tell you, it is in top tier shape for you to visit, okay? You know, everyone always talks about the scenic places like Painted Ladies, the Golden Gate Bridge, Fisherman's Wharf. Have you checked out? The food there is nuts. The seafood is incredible. And if you are going to be the winner of this trip, make sure you check out Tony's Pizza. That was a total highlight for me. When I play a bit of Britney Spears, let's get one of her best throwbacks. 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
4: 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Checking the roads, and we're still working on an earlier crash in Langford. Nicholson Road southbound at Roe Highway. The vehicle's on the left verge, so traffic can still get around, but just be cautious in the area. A breakdown as well now in the Perth CBD. Mitchell Freeway southbound at Mounts Bay Road. The vehicle's in the left lane. Traffic is heavy all the way back to Vincent Street. Anything else, call 9489 1777. 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Perth's weather dropping down to 11 degrees overnight. Right now it's 17 degrees. 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
2: Yep, welcome along to the best night of the week. How you doing? I'm Dave Kelly, and this is Nova Nation. Nothing but the biggest tunes in the mix all night long. Proper sing-song stuff you're going to love as well. So do me a favour and turn your radio up for Tame Impala coming up. And we start with some Teddy Swims.

Carpenter and Bring Your Love. Hey, welcome along. It's Nova Nation. Saturday night with me, Dave. The best night of the week. And we are non-stop in the mix. Hopefully getting the mood for whatever you're doing. Night in, night out. And let's not forget about Australia's workers as well. Keeping us going on our Saturday night. I got Faithless, BB Rex on the way, and some Tay-Tay after

Saturday night. Don't forget, coming up from 9, our Nova Nation residencies kick in. You've got Kungs in the mix from 9 o'clock tonight. Always does an awesome set for the hour that he's on, so make sure you get involved in that. Before we

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David Guetta and J-Lo coming up. First, though, this is a great little version of Eminem and the Real Slim Shady.

0: my name mashed up together. It's Nova Nation with me, Dave. I'm taking on the next hour and leaving you in the capable hands of the Kungs. Their Nova Nation residency is next.
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15: Big thank you to the Kungs then. Once again, absolutely awesome set without fail. All right, now though, you got me, Dave Kelly, back on Nova and back in the mix, starting with Harry Styles, American.

Elizabeth Taylor, Nova Nation, non-stop in the mix. How you doing? I'm Dave. Hopefully finding you well. What have you up to? Night in, night out. We appreciate you having us on. And I've got some awesome tunes in the mix to soundtrack whatever you are up to. Ray, my fave remix for the last couple of years. Great little version. Where's My Husband coming up? Disclosure on the way. And remember, Tina Moore?

0: a good song, that, isn't it? Nova Nation is on for your Saturday night. Hopefully, you're having a good one, whatever you're up to. Night in, night out, maybe you're working. Blech. Well, listen, cheers to having me on. I'm Dave, and I've got more belters coming your way in the next half an hour non-stop. I got some old school from Alexandra and Neil in there, if you were here tonight. Remember that? And let's do Justin Bieber next on Nova.
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Nova Nation is on, and we're non-stop in the mix. You got me, Dave, on right now with a bit of old school from Jamiroquai coming soon. 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

0: Madonna, Sabrina Carpenter, and Bring Your Love. Hey, welcome along. It's Nova Nation on the best night of the week. Hopefully it's a good one for you so far. Well, listen, the night is yet young. I've got more tunes coming your way in a second. Another half an hour, non-stop of the mix coming up. Somber on the way. And Tame Impala next on Nova.
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Nova Nation, Saturday night, I'm Dave. 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

0: It's a classic. Also in there, a little bit of Alex Warren and Tay-Tay too. We're non-stop in the mix to soundtrack your Saturday night. Tonight, the Nation with me, Dave Kelly, and the final mix of the show is on the way in a sec, and it all starts with the Chemical Brothers.
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added on Dave Kelly. Thanks for listening. Bob Sinclair in there as well, one of my faves at the minute. Coming soon, I've got the Pink Pantheress and Stateside. Unfortunately, the version I like the most, it's the American version, and it's not got Zara Larsson on it, which is well snide, isn't it? But it's on the way for you soon. First, though, reworking old tunes is the in thing. It's a great little version of Madonna and Like a Prayer.

0: in the middle of your 48 hours off from the world. And you're on Dave, and I am done. Thank you so much for listening. I genuinely love doing this show. Just playing some banging tunes in the mix every single Saturday night. So let's do it again next Saturday, 8 o'clock. Make sure you're here. Don't be late. I'll be very disappointed. And stay there for more banging tunes coming your way next on Nova.
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0: 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There's only one place for Sean McManus.
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0: Jordan Clark brings the Dockers news, while McCafe brings 10 new drinks. 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Participating restaurants. Nova 937. Everything footy in 2026.
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0: tyres looking good. Smooth going, Cronulla, Mitchell and Graham Farmer both ways. Don't forget, roadworks are in Innaloo. Cedric Street is closed down between Stevenson Ave and Inland Stirling Boulevard until August 2. Follow signage, detours are in place. Anything else, call 9489 177. AusAlert, Australia's new emergency messaging system, will send a test alert to compatible mobile devices around 12 noon on Monday, 27 July. 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Today's weather, showers easing, top of 18 degrees, tomorrow partly cloudy and 18, right now we're sitting on 12 degrees. 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
1: Yeah. Here we go.
2: 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Your weekend soundtrack is right here.
3: I don't know what it is about Sundays, but every time it rolls around, I just want pancakes every weekend. So please, if you're home right now streaming us via the Nova Player, make some for me. My name is Molly Rose. I'm serving up your fresh hits and throwbacks this morning, kicking off this hour with Taylor Swift, I Knew It, I Knew You.

0: Harry Styles. Does it get better for your Sunday morning? My name is Molly Rose. You're on Nova. I want to get you over to San Francisco to see Noah Kahan.
1: This would be an absolute dream come true.
2: Yay!
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1: Oh, my God.
2: Oh, my God, yes.
0: I'm going to let you know exactly how you can win in the next 15 minutes. Alex Warren and Ella Henderson are up next.
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0: 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You're on Nova for your Sunday morning.
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0: Leanne, you've registered via the Nova Player. You've got your entry in. What is it about San Fran for you? Tell me.
4: Oh, I just love it there. It's just so perfect. Mm-hmm. I love the Golden Gate Bridge. I love Alcatraz. I love watching the sea lions at the pier. It is so fun. I just love San Fran. I just love everything about it.
0: Look, I agree. It's one of the best places I've ever been. I want you to experience this too. So make sure you download the free Nova Player and get your registrations in. 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After the break, I'm going to play you a smash hit from Samba. It's 12 to 12. That's coming up on Nova.
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0: this is what we need for our Sunday morning, isn't it? You're on Nova 937, the home of Nathan, Nat and Sean, and I'm still genuinely dying over one of our listeners seeing Sean naked. Oh,
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Thank you, Angus and Julia Stone. That's what I needed for my Sunday morning, you know, just a little chill. That song's kind of cup of tea vibes, you know what I mean? After seven, I'm going to play you the ultimate throwback from Jet, plus a fresh hit from Sunny Federa and Libyanka. 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
0: yeah,
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0: text
1: good.
0: Message. But it comes out unhinged because it's Siri?
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0: Oh, well, yeah.
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19: 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Take it easy on the wet roads this morning. Slow down, drive to the conditions. Watch out for debris on the Mitchell Freeway northbound before Power Street. Later there in the left emergency lane. Crash from Laga, Reed Highway eastbound at Tongan Highway. Right lane blocked, Tongan services now on site. And don't forget roadworks are in Innaloo. Cedric Street is closed there between Stevenson Ave and Ellen Stirling Boulevard until August 2. Follow signage, detours are in place. Anything else, call 9489 1777. 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Today's weather, showers easing top of 18 degrees. Tomorrow partly cloudy and 18, rain out 12 degrees. 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

0: As a result, the Berlin Fire Brigade is currently treating several patients in the area.
1: Motorists are set for more pain at the pump as the discount to the fuel excise nears an end and fuel prices continue to soar. As the Middle East conflict rages on, the price of oil has hit $100 a barrel. This comes as the 16 cent a litre discount expires at the end of the month, with the federal government refusing to extend the cut. Energy Minister Chris Bowen instead focusing on shoring up supplies.
2: Obviously, as we've said consistently, we want to see the situation in the Middle East return to normal. And in the meantime, we'll continue the efforts and the work with our trading partners and with our refiners to ensure that Australians can have confidence in our fuel supply.
1: Meanwhile, the soaring cost of fuel is one of a number of factors to blame for the sharpest decline in non-essential spending in more than two decades. A new report shows discretionary funding in the March quarter recorded its sharpest drop since reporting began in 2003. The average spending power of parents with a mortgage and two petrol cars fell by $450 a month. And Meghan Markle's making her return to television tonight, 6 months after the cancellation of her cooking and lifestyle series. The Duchess appearing on tonight's episode of Channel 10's MasterChef as a guest judge.
3: A lot of pressure in this kitchen. I don't like to cook that way. I like to cook in a really relaxed fashion. So all I could say to the competitors was to just remember to have fun, to keep a sense of humour about it, and to cook from the heart. Nova Sport.
1: Footy results, and Hawthorn thumped Essendon by 93 points, a 12-point win for Carlton over Gold Coast. The Swans beat the Giants 139-88 and a 57-point win for the Bulldogs over Richmond. Dogs coach Luke Beveridge happy with the win.
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7: I want you to take my hand. We're heading back to 2003, okay? I've got the most epic throwback to play you from Jet this hour. But first, it's Sunny Federa and Libby Anker. My name is Molly Rose. You're on Nova.

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It's 1, 2, 3, take my hand and come with me, because you look so fine that I really wanna make you mine. Really wanna make you mine. 4, 5, 6, come on and get your kicks. Now you don't need a

0: In the next 15 minutes, I'll let you know how you can jet off to San Francisco to see Noah Kahan. It feels like it was only yesterday that Amy picked up a trip to see Olivia Rodrigo in Florida with Fitzy, Whipper and Kate.
1: Well, guess what? We're going to send you to Florida to see Olivia Rodrigo. Yay!
0: Olivia Rodrigo will play next on Nova.
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17: 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Keep it real.

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0: Oh, Amy Shark. She's onto it with that fresh hit, if you ask me. It's kind of hot on Nova. Jace, Lauren and Clint are actually catching up with Amy Shark next few weekend brekkies, so make sure you stay tuned. My name is Molly Rose. I'll catch you next weekend. Bye. Fresh hits and throwbacks.
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17: 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Slow down, drive to the conditions. Watch out for a breakdown on the Mitchell Freeway northbound after Hutton Street. Right lane closed, fence at a response. Towing services on site. Be careful through there. The Kwinana Freeway looking good top to tail. No hassles on the Graham Farmer or through the tunnel. And roadworks through Innaloo. Cedric Street is closed there between Stevenson Ave and Ellen Sterling Boulevard until August 2. Detour procedures are in place. Anything else, call 9489-177. The census is coming this August. 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Showers today heading for a top of 18 degrees. Tomorrow partly cloudy with a max of 18. Right now we're sitting on 17 degrees. 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
18: Hello, I'm Eleanor Quirk. Crowds at Europe's largest Pride event have been forced to run for their lives after a car ploughed through the festival in Berlin. One person is dead and a number of others are fighting for life. Local police officer Florian Knapp says a major manhunt for the driver is now underway.
19: We are deploying significant resources to search for possible suspects and will provide an update as soon as we have further information.
18: New figures have